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3: May 18, 1980 marked the beginning of the Gwangju uprisings. Lasting until May 27th, it was a mass protest against the South Korean military government where nearly a quarter of a million people took part and was brutally repressed. Today, it is recorded as a pivotal moment in the South Korean struggle for democracy, and we will take the month of May to remember the brave efforts. What began as a gathering of 600 students protesting against the suppression of academic freedom soon grew into a crying out of thousands of citizens for democracy. Their legacy lives on as we commemorate all that was done for the betterment of Korea and its people.

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2: On this Seoul Smarts, emergency medical services. 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Translators are available in over a dozen languages. 1339 is another line foreigners should know in the case of a medical emergency. At this number, the Emergency Medical Information Center has multilingual staff members that speak English, Japanese, Chinese and Korean.The trained staff can give medical advice over the phone and directly connect you with emergency services. You can also call for general medical questions, such as nearby hospitals and clinics. The service is available around the clock. It's always better to be safe than sorry. 1339.
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0: When spring comes around, almost everyone spends time outside their homes.
1: People want to take advantage of the nice weather, but it is around this time of the year that many accidents occur, so we must be careful.
0: It is usually from March through May that we see many child pedestrian accidents happen, especially in the mornings, when children are on their way to school.
1: This is exactly why drivers must take extra precaution when driving around school zones, where the speed limit is 30 kilometers per hour.
0: Also, parents and teachers should assist or watch children when crossing the streets and teach them to look before crossing and not dart out into the streets.
1: Drivers and pedestrians alike should always be aware of their surroundings and, together, they can create a safe environment.

Good day, dear hearts of cuties. Thanks for joining us on this another cloudy Tuesday morning. DJ producer EQ signing in. Deleting an app feels oddly refreshing. Not moving it into a folder, not promising yourself you'll use it someday, just holding down the icon and letting it go. Some apps quietly become background noise, constantly sending notifications, stealing attention, taking up space in ways we don't even notice anymore. And that's why digital decluttering feels so satisfying. It's not really about freeing storage, it's about freeing your mind. Let's start with an instrumental, that is. This is Paul Mauriat, and the song is Love is Blue.

Gary Moore, Empty Rooms 였습니다. So, talking about decluttering, right? What app that you don't use anymore, you need to delete it. 여러분들 더 이상 사용하지 않는 앱들, 지워야 하는 앱들. Or, 1232님 says, hello, hello, 안녕하세요. 저는, although I can't really mention the specific name of the app, a couple of delivery, food delivery app, I think we know those, right? 지우고 싶네요. I want to delete those, you know, delivery, food delivery apps. But in reality, I can't really delete. 그렇죠. Which gives me an idea, actually, for today's question. I want to expand perhaps today's question into what apps that you use all the time that you feel like you need to delete. 더 이상 사용하지 않는 앱도 뭐 지워야 되지만 너무 많이 사용해서 아 이거에서 좀 벗어나야 된다 나는 이 중독에서 벗어나야 된다 or I'm just too I don't know tied to this app so I need to I really feel like I need to you know say goodbye to this app 그런 앱까지 있으면 알려주세요 although I can't really you know say the name of the app specifically right but I think I can kind of generalize it, you know, like, you know, food delivery app or something, or English learning app, or shopping mall app, those kind of things. 그렇게 말씀해 주시면 어떨까요? 좀 비워낼 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

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So I am trying to 비워내려고 합니다 as well, right? But it's not easy. I guess I organize my phone in a way that on the first screen are about the 25 apps that I use the most. 그래서 항상 고민을 해요. 여기에 어떤 앱을 넣을까? 어떤 앱을 뺄까? You know, I always think about which apps to kind of subtract from my home screen and which ones to add. I want to make it as efficient as possible. 그래서 보면은 there are many different apps, you know. I use for work, you know, the streaming, music streaming that I use all the time. And the social media related, you know, I use social media a lot for work. 아, 그래서 social media는 지울 수가 없고요. And I also have a couple of sports apps. Right now, I have the NBA and MLB app. Oh, okay. NBA app, I think I need to erase because, you know, my Golden State Warriors is not in the playoff anymore. 떨어졌으니까 지워야지. 왜 안 지웠지? 내가 이걸 빨리 지웠어야 했는데. 그런 생각이 드네요. 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I think the rest of those are very essential ones, I think. 위치 추적 for my family. I need the GPS, you know, app for my family because, you know, I need to know where my wife and my daughter is exactly. I mean, don't get me wrong. They have the same app, so they know exactly where I am too. 제가 뭐 이렇게 가족을 추적하는 게 아니고 가족끼리 다 이렇게 추적을 하게

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2: During a season where there is more outdoor fun, the more risk there is for a wildfire. When you go on a hike or trip, it's best not to bring any flammable devices that might cause forest fires, such as lighters and matches. Cook outdoors only in designated areas. Double-check to see if the fire has been completely put out after using an inflammable device. 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Great forest fires can be prevented with a little awareness and preparation.

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1: 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No matter where you are listening from, perfect timing. Let's get into the weather. You'll want to keep an umbrella with you again today. Rain will continue across much of the country through the afternoon. In particular, the Chungcheong region, Honam, and western parts of South Gyeongsang province could see heavy downpours of around 30 millimeters per hour, along with thunder, lightning, and even hail in some areas. Expected rainfall amounts are between 20 to 70 millimeters in Honam, 10 to 50 millimeters in Chungcheong, South Gyeongsang province, and Jeju, and around 5 to 30 millimeters in the Seoul metropolitan area, Gangwon, and the Daegu Gyeongbuk region. Once the rain clears, temperatures will rise noticeably. By this weekend, daytime highs are expected to approach 30 degrees, bringing the season's first taste of summer heat. Cloud cover acted like a blanket overnight, keeping the morning relatively mild. This afternoon, Seoul will climb to 23 degrees. Southern regions, however, including Busan at 20 degrees, will stay around 1 to 4 degrees cooler than yesterday. After the rain moves out, clear skies and warm spring weather are expected to continue for the time being. 전국적으로 약간의 비가 오는 날씨, 하지만은 곧 맑아진다고 하니까요. 참고하시길 바라겠습니다. So we're talking about deleting apps. What apps do you need to delete or that you don't use, you know, that much? Or, what are apps that you use maybe too much that you are thinking of maybe deleting? 이렇게 두 가지 질문 드려보도록 하겠습니다. 아까 스카프드루 낙다님께서 그 음식 배달 앱들 지워야 된다고 말씀하셨는데 지우셨는지 모르겠습니다. 함께 신청곡 주셨는데요. 여행 스케치의 곡입니다. 손끝 무지개.

0: Inhaling these substances can lead to symptoms like headaches, shortness of breath, or dizziness. In more severe cases, it can cause lung damage and inflammation if it comes into contact with the eyes.
1: When an ozone warning is issued, it is unsafe to engage in vigorous exercise or spend prolonged periods outdoors. Ozone can impair lung function, so individuals with respiratory or heart issues, children, and the elderly should exercise extra caution. Furthermore, on days with a high ozone index, it is advisable to keep windows closed to prevent outside air from entering.
0: Remember, unlike fine dust, ozone cannot be filtered by masks. The best defense against ozone is adopting an eco-friendly lifestyle.

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4: 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If you missed it live, reruns tonight at 6 and again tomorrow morning at 2 a.m. YouTube's live too. If you just search TBS EFM live, we are right here on 보이는 라디오. 또 채팅으로 함께하고 싶으시면은 카카오톡 오픈 채팅 채널에서 1012 1013 검색하시면은 저희 채팅방 오픈 채팅방 찾으실 수 있습니다. Drop in, say hi, hang out with us. 문자는 샵 1013 50원, 100원, 긴 문자는 100원입니다. 신청곡 사연 항상 기다리고 있습니다. So your song requests, the stories or shout outs, send them all my way. You're welcome to leave us any messages. 좋습니다. So talking about deleting apps. Maybe I should declare today as a decluttering day. App declutter day. 어떤가요? App declutter day. 발음도 못할 것을 왜 처음부터. 좋습니다. So I'm asking, what apps do you see on your phone?

That was a Gray, Hagina Hae featuring Loco, which was requested by 5750님, and the following track was J Rabbit, 요즘 너 말이야, which was another request by Benny님, who, in relation to our question of the day, says sports apps, and you know that he uses for checking scores. Benny님 sent in a message, and unused apps for mobile games that he need to delete. The reason being so that he can have more space for new ones. So it's not really much about the decluttering, right? It's about kind of making a room for new ones. 뭔가 이렇게 보통 declutter 하면은 뭔가 이렇게 깨끗하게 이렇게 좀 미니멀리스틱하게, simplistic하게 뭔가 산다는 그런 의미잖아요. 근데 하지만 뭐 새로운 것을 위해서 자리를 비운다라는 거죠. 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To each their own, right? 베니님. 베니님의 신청곡이었습니다. 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So we'll be back with part 2 of Rhyme theme that we started yesterday on Music Boutique. 오늘 part 2 완결편 가볼까 합니다. So we'll be back after listening to Aerosmith, Angel.

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1: On this Seoul Smarts, the Child Identification Fingerprint Database. Data shows that the highest number of missing child reports are made between March and May. 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Foreigners residing in Korea can also register and can ask for help in doing so at their child's daycare center, kindergarten, or school.
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1: In response, the Ministry of Environment has been implementing a set of regulations

0: Divided into stages, depending on the level of air quality.
1: Level 1 begins with limiting outdoor activity and wearing a mask. Levels 2 and 3 will have cars with odd-numbered license plates on the road on odd-numbered dates and vice versa for even numbers.
0: In Level 4, a warning will be issued for all children and seniors to stay indoors. And in Level 5, school times will be altered.
1: Simply put, keep mindful this month of air pollution levels and remain indoors when possible.

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Welcome to your daily Kickstarter Morning Groove. When you need to go on a diet, a delicious and sweet cake is tempting you. And you can even hear the devil's whisper, "It's okay, go ahead and eat, it's not the end of the world." It is a temptation that is hard to resist. This kind of devil's whisper is also known as instant gratification. When we become used to instant gratification, we fall into the devil's temptation. And these temptations exist everywhere in daily life. However, the temptation that promises to solve my current situation in one fell swoop is likely to be false. It is just an illusion. Progress and a better life don't always manifest visibly every day. They actually begin with those constant baby steps we make every day, so let's not forget about that.

That was Get Ready by The Temptations. Good morning, Morning Groovers. Today is Tuesday. I'm producer Summer, and you have tuned into your favorite morning radio show, Morning Groove, on TBS EFM. Now let's go back and chat about today's opening. So it's easy for anyone to fall into those sweet temptations that are out there. Once you give in to those temptations, the immediate discomfort really disappears, and you receive instant gratification. That is why when studying, you just want to drop everything and sleep, take a nap, or when you're on a diet even, you still crave cake. However, if you become quite used to such instant rewards that are out there, the outcome is predictable. By overcoming these temptations and steadily moving forward step by step every morning, true progress really begins. We're all aware of that, right? And today I cheer for all of you who are quietly resisting those various temptations that are out there and preserving through daily life. 세상엔 정말 다양한 유혹들이 있는데 그런 유혹들을 이겨내고 매일 아침 한 걸음 한 걸음 꾸준히 나아감으로써 진정한 발전이 있는 거겠죠. 오늘도 그런 다양한 유혹을 뿌리치고 일상을 묵묵히 지켜내는 우리 모닝그루버들을 응원하면서 출발해 볼게요. Also, you can always keep in touch with me. So if you would like to talk to me or request a song, just hit me up by texting me to sharp1013. It is 51 per message and 101 for longer messages. Well, Morning Groovers, today is Tuesday, so we have a special guest joining us in the studio on our segment called Mystery of Insight. Today we have prepared a time to learn about interesting facts about the brain and science and technology with a neuroscientist, 장동선. 오늘은요, 뇌과학 장동선 박사님과 함께 뇌와 과학기술에 대한 그런 흥미로운 사진들 배워보는 시간이 준비되어 있습니다. 너무너무 기대되죠? 기대 많이 해주시고요. Stay tuned with me, Morning Groovers, and we will now head over to MG Q&A just after this.

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1: May is a perfect month to go hiking. However, there are safety rules you have to remember if you want to fully enjoy beautiful mountain sceneries. 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Second, bring your backup charger, lanterns, whatever will keep you safe and connected with others in case of an emergency. 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
2: Ozone is formed when automobile exhaust gases combine with air pollutants such as ultraviolet rays. Inhaling these substances can lead to symptoms like headaches, shortness of breath, or dizziness. In more severe cases, it can cause lung damage and inflammation if it comes into contact with the eyes.
3: When an ozone warning is issued, it is unsafe to engage in vigorous exercise or spend prolonged periods outdoors. Ozone can impair lung function, so individuals with respiratory or heart issues, children, and the elderly should exercise extra caution. Furthermore, on days with a high ozone index, it is advisable to keep windows closed to prevent outside air from entering.
2: Remember, unlike fine dust, ozone cannot be filtered by masks. The best defense against ozone is adopting an eco-friendly lifestyle.

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groove. 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Let summer PD energy soon. 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On Monday, on Tuesday, on Wednesday, on Thursday, on Friday. Every morning at 7 o'clock. Let summer be your morning friend. Morning groove, got the groove. Morning groove, got the groove. Yeah. Let's now have a listen to Marvin Gaye, Got to Give It Up Part 1.

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1: On this Seoul Smarts, the Child Identification Fingerprint Database. Data shows that the highest number of missing child reports are made between March and May. You can register your child's fingerprint and personal details online at the Agency for Children, Women, and Disabled website, Anjun Dream, at www.safe182.go.kr, their smartphone app, or in person at your nearest police station. 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Foreigners residing in Korea can also register and can ask for help in doing so at their child's daycare center, kindergarten, or school.
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When you go on a hike or trip, it's best not to bring any flammable devices that might cause forest fires, such as lighters and matches. Cook outdoors only in designated areas. Double-check to see if the fire has been completely put out after using an inflammable device. If you discover a wildfire, immediately call 119, 112, or your local district office in order to extinguish the fire before it gets bigger. Great forest fires can be prevented with a little awareness and preparation.

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0: 라고 스스로 so you have to motivate yourself and the best way to do it is make yourself curious
1: about anything
0: about the things you'd like to know more about
1: find out about
0: so
1: okay.
0: if you become curious the good thing is mm-hmm. you will remember things better you can learn things better mm-hmm. so curiosity changes your brain that you can remember things better So if you want to know a lot of things and be able to speak in English and learn languages, make yourself curious.
1: 수동적으로 하는 것보다는 항상 궁금증을 가지고 능동적으로 움직이면
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1: 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Any last words you have for the listeners?
0: Yeah, I think these days many people are lonely and they are feeling a lot of anxiety or depression. I think ask someone close to you, are you okay? Are you okay this week? Are you feeling okay? Because we don't ask this question so much.
1: Right.
0: So I think if you can remember one thing, ask yourself whether you're okay and be kind and ask someone you care for, are you okay? 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
1: 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Morning Groovers, this has been your scientist Dr. Don or Dr. D. Thank you once again for your time. 오늘 Morning Groover와 함께 해 주셔서 너무너무 감사합니다, 박사님.
0: Thanks a lot for the invitation and
1: yes.
0: stay curious.
1: Stay curious. Okay, Morning Groovers, we're going to wrap up Mystery of Insight here and I'll be back to you guys soon, so stay tuned.

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1: Washing our hands regularly and thoroughly has become an important practice in our everyday lives. Here are six steps to follow to make sure you get the most out of your hand washing routine.
2: 1. Rub hands palm to palm.
1: 2. Rub the back of the hands with the opposite palm. Repeat for both hands.
2: 3. Rub palm to palm with fingers interlaced.
1: 4. Get the back of your fingers by rubbing interlocked fingers into your palm. Repeat for both hands.
2: 5. Rub each thumb clasped in the opposite hand using the rotational movement.
1: And 6. Rub fingertips into the palm of the opposite hand to clean under your fingernails. Repeat for both hands.
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4: Being the last stretch of the spring season, May is usually a time characterized by poor air quality.
5: In response, the Ministry of Environment has been implementing a set of regulations divided into stages depending on the level of air quality.
4: Level 1 begins with limiting outdoor activity and wearing a mask. Levels 2 and 3 will have cars with odd-numbered license plates on the road on odd-numbered dates and vice versa for even numbers.
5: In Level 4, a warning will be issued for all children and seniors to stay indoors. And in Level 5, school times will be altered.
4: Simply put, keep mindful this month of air pollution levels and remain indoors when possible.

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2: 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Seoul is abundant in number of rentable recreational spaces that serve its residents in a wide range of purposes. This covers all areas of recreation, including fitness facilities, such as soccer fields, basketball courts, and baseball parks, and multi-purpose amenities like camping sites and backdrops for filming. 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
3: It is not until much later, as the skin sags and the heart weakens, that children understand their stories and all their accomplishments sit atop the stories of their mothers and fathers, stones upon stones, beneath the water of their lives. 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
4: May 18, 1980 marked the beginning of the Gwangju uprisings. Lasting until May 27th, it was a mass protest against the South Korean military government where nearly a quarter of a million people took part and was brutally repressed. Today, it is recorded as a pivotal moment in the South Korean struggle for democracy, and we will take the month of May to remember the brave efforts. What began as a gathering of 600 students protesting against the suppression of

academic freedom soon grew into a crying out of thousands of citizens for democracy. Their legacy lives on as we commemorate all that was done for the betterment of Korea and its people.

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2: 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The best time to prepare for an emergency is before one happens. 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Translators are available in over a dozen languages. 1339 is another line foreigners should know in the case of a medical emergency. At this number, the Emergency Medical Information Center has multilingual staff members that speak English, Japanese, Chinese, and Korean. The trained staff can give medical advice over the phone and directly connect you with emergency services. You can also call for general medical questions, such as nearby hospitals and clinics. The service is available around the clock. It's always better to be safe than sorry. 1339.
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0: When spring comes around, almost everyone spends time outside their homes.
1: People want to take advantage of the nice weather, but it is around this time of the year that many accidents occur, so we must be careful.
0: It is usually from March through May that we see many child pedestrian accidents happen, especially in the mornings, when children are on their way to school.
1: This is exactly why drivers must take extra precaution when driving around school zones, where the speed limit is 30 kilometers per hour.
0: Also, parents and teachers should assist or watch children when crossing the streets and teach them to look before crossing and not dart out into the streets.
1: Drivers and pedestrians alike should always be aware of their surroundings and, together, they can create a safe environment.

Good day, dear hearts of cuties. Thanks for joining us on this another cloudy Tuesday morning. DJ producer EQ signing in. Deleting an app feels oddly refreshing. Not moving it into a folder, not promising yourself you'll use it someday, just holding down the icon and letting it go. Some apps quietly become background noise, constantly sending notifications, stealing attention, taking up space in ways we don't even notice anymore. And that's why digital decluttering feels so satisfying. It's not really about freeing storage, it's about freeing your mind. Let's start with an instrumental, that is. This is Paul Mauriat, and the song is Love is Blue.

Paul Mauriat, Love is Blue. Very familiar tune, huh? 뭔가 추억을 일으키는 그런 곡이죠. This one was actually composed by very famous French orchestra leader, Paul Mauriat. He's also composer and arranger. 맞아요. 저희 세대는 아마 다 들어보셨을 듯한 그런 음악인데요. 5750님께서는 꼬맹이 때잘 가던 경양식집에서 나오던 음악 중에 하나. 어릴 때 기억 냄새, 젊고 예쁜 엄마 모습이 소환이 되네요. Right. Back in the days, you would go to those semi-Western restaurant and then you would hear this kind of music in the background. Wow. Brings back nostalgic memories, right? Actually, this song was number one in Billboard Hot 100 in 1968. Love is Blue. 폴 모리아트 이분은 또 한국에서 또 이제 잘 알려진 분이기 때문에 내한도 꽤 많이 하셨던 걸로 기억합니다. He, I think, with his orchestra, came to Korea pretty often, as I hear. So, Paul Mauriat, Love is Blue, to get us started. So, hey there, everybody. Happy Tuesday. Thanks for spending your morning with our program at 101.2, 101.3. Today is May 12th, and the time is a little past 10:05. I'm your host and producer, EQ. Whether you're listening via TBS eFM 101.3 on the FM dial or watching us live on YouTube, I'm so glad that you are here. 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And we are also on 보이는 라디오. If you just search TBS eFM on YouTube, you can find us and connect with us via 보이는 라디오. And don't forget, we have a couple of reruns for our program. First one at 6 p.m. and second one at 2 a.m. tomorrow. So today I want to talk about something, I don't know, in line with something called digital decluttering, that is. 여러분들 전화기에 있는 앱들에 대해서 점검, 중간 점검을 해보신 적 있나요? Have you ever done a mid-ear checkup on your apps sitting in your phone? 근데 평균적으로 저희가 사용하는 앱들은 한뭐 10개에서 15개 정도이죠. 근데 그거 빼고는 거의 안 쓰는 앱들이 대부분입니다. 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

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What app that you don't use anymore, you need to delete it. 여러분들 더 이상 사용하지 않는 앱들, 지워야 하는 앱들. Or, 1232님 says, hello, hello, 안녕하세요. 저는, although I can't really mention the specific name of the app, a couple of delivery, food delivery app, I think we know those, right? 지우고 싶네요. I want to delete those, you know, delivery, food delivery apps. But in reality, I can't really delete. 그렇죠. Which gives me an idea, actually, for today's question. I want to expand perhaps today's question into what apps that you use all the time that you feel like you need to delete. 더 이상 사용하지 않는 앱도 뭐 지워야 되지만 너무 많이 사용해서 아 이거에서 좀 벗어나야 된다 나는 이 중독에서 벗어나야 된다 or I'm just too I don't know tied to this app so I need to I really feel like I need to you know say goodbye to this app 그런 앱까지 있으면 알려주세요 although I can't really you know say the name of the app specifically right but I think I can kind of generalize it, you know, like, you know, food delivery app or something, or English learning app, or shopping mall app, those kind of things. 그렇게 말씀해 주시면 어떨까요? 좀 비워낼 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

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So I am trying to 비워내려고 합니다 as well, right? But it's not easy. I guess I organize my phone in a way that on the first screen are about the 25 apps that I use the most. 그래서 항상 고민을 해요. 여기에 어떤 앱을 넣을까? 어떤 앱을 뺄까? You know, I always think about which apps to kind of subtract from my home screen and which ones to add. I want to make it as efficient as possible. 그래서 보면은 there are many different apps, you know. I use for work, you know, the streaming, music streaming that I use all the time. And the social media related, you know, I use the social media a lot for work. 아, 그래서 social media는 지울 수가 없고요. And I also have a couple of sports apps. Right now, I have the NBA and MLB app. Oh, okay, NBA app, I think I need to erase because, you know, my Golden State Warriors is not... in the playoff anymore. 떨어졌으니까 지워야지. 왜 안 지웠지? 내가 이걸 빨리 지웠어야 했는데. 그런 생각이 드네요. 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I need the GPS you know, app for my family because you know, I need to know where my wife and my daughter is exactly. I mean, don't get me wrong. They have the same app, so they know exactly where I am too. 제가 뭐 이렇게 가족을 추적하는 게 아니고 가족끼리 다 이렇게 추적을 하게 돼 있는데 저는 추적을 안 하더라고요. 근데 I don't think they are curious as to where I am. 제가 어딘지는 모르고 저는 항상 봅니다. 딸아이가 학교에 잘 있는지. 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I think mostly it is all kind of social media related. 그래서 딱히 지울 게 없는데 You know, if I'm thinking of maybe I should cut down on some of the apps 하면은 내 라이프스타일을 굉장히 바꿔야 된다라는 생각이 듭니다. 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So I wonder what your thoughts are on this. 노래 듣고 입으로 돌아올게요. Priscilla.

0: TBS EFM。The Ministry of Health and Welfare Senior Care System continues to operate to serve the elderly. The system aims to provide personal assistance to senior citizens above the age of 65 for free. It is meant to look after those that come from low-income families or live alone. Types of aid include home visitations twice a week, educational programs, recreational activities, and more. Those interested may visit their local community center to review eligibility and apply. Consultations and registrations are additionally taken by phone at 1-661-2129. And more information can be found at mohw.go.kr.
1: 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When you go on a hike or trip, it's best not to bring any flammable devices that might cause forest fires, such as lighters and matches. Cook outdoors only in designated areas. 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Great forest fires can be prevented with a little awareness and preparation.

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This is 101.2, 101.3. I'm your PD, DJ EQ. We are live on TBS CFM 101.3 here, right here in Seoul and the surrounding areas.

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No matter where you are listening from, perfect timing. Let's get into the weather. You'll want to keep an umbrella with you again today. Rain will continue across much of the country through the afternoon. In particular, the Chungcheong region, Honam, and western parts of South Gyeongsang province could see heavy downpours of around 30 millimeters per hour, along with thunder, lightning, and even hail in some areas. Expected rainfall amounts are between 20 to 70 millimeters in Honam, 10 to 50 millimeters in Chungcheong, South Gyeongsang province, and Jeju, and around 5 to 30 millimeters in the Seoul metropolitan area, Gangwon, and the Daegu Gyeongbuk region. Once the rain clears, temperatures will rise noticeably. By this weekend, daytime highs are expected to approach 30 degrees, bringing the season's first taste of summer heat. Cloud cover acted like a blanket overnight, keeping the morning relatively mild. This afternoon, Seoul will climb to 23 degrees. Southern regions also, southern regions, however, including Busan at 20 degrees, will stay around 1 to 4 degrees cooler than yesterday. After the rain moves out, clear skies and warm spring weather are expected to continue for the time being. 전국적으로 약간의 비가 오는 날씨, 하지만은 곧 맑아진다고 하니까요. 참고하시길 바라겠습니다. So we're talking about deleting apps. What apps do you need to delete or that you don't use, you know, that much? Or, reversely, what are apps that you use maybe too much that you are thinking of maybe deleting? 이렇게 두 가지 질문 드려보도록 하겠습니다. 아까 스카프드루 낙다님께서 그 음식 배달 앱들 지워야 된다고 말씀하셨는데 지우셨는지 모르겠습니다. 함께 신청곡 주셨는데요. 여행 스케치의 곡입니다. 손끝 무지개.

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2: 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The information hotline is available in 5 foreign languages including English, Chinese, Japanese, Vietnamese and Mongolian. 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

0: Ozone is formed when automobile exhaust gases combine with air pollutants such as ultraviolet rays. Inhaling these substances can lead to symptoms like headaches, shortness of breath, or dizziness. In more severe cases, it can cause lung damage and inflammation if it comes into contact with the eyes.
1: When an ozone warning is issued, it is unsafe to engage in vigorous exercise or spend prolonged periods outdoors. Ozone can impair lung function, so individuals with respiratory or heart issues, children, and the elderly should exercise extra caution. Furthermore, on days with a high ozone index, it is advisable to keep windows closed to prevent outside air from entering.
0: Remember, unlike fine dust, ozone cannot be filtered by masks. The best defense against ozone is adopting an eco-friendly lifestyle.

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our number two. 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Producer DJ EQ right here with you on air until noon on 101.3. If you missed it live, reruns tonight at 6 and again tomorrow morning at 2 a.m. YouTube's live too. If you just search TBS EFM Live, we are right here on Boyne Radio. The chatting room.

That was a Gray, Hagina Hair featuring Loco, which was requested by 5750님, and the following track was J-Rabbit, 요즘 너 말이야, which was another request by Benny님, who, in relation to our question of the day, says sports apps and, you know, that he uses for checking scores. Benny님 sent in a message, and unused apps for mobile games that he need to delete. The reason being so that he can have more space for new ones. So it's not really much about the decluttering, right? It's about kind of making a room for new ones. 뭔가 이렇게 보통 declutter 하면은 뭔가 이렇게 깨끗하게 이렇게 좀 미니멀리스틱하게, 심플리스틱하게 뭔가 산다는 그런 의미잖아요. 근데 하지만 뭐 새로운 것을 위해서 자리를 비운다라는 거죠. 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To each their own, right? 베니님. 베니님의 신청곡이었습니다. 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So we'll be back with part 2 of Rhyme theme that we started yesterday on Music Boutique. 오늘 part 2 완결편 가볼까 합니다. So we'll be back after listening to Aerosmith, Angel.

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1: On this Seoul Smarts, the Child Identification Fingerprint Database. Data shows that the highest number of missing child reports are made between March and May. You can register your child's fingerprint and personal details online at the Agency for Children, Women, and Disabled website, Anjun Dream, at www.safe182.go.kr, their smartphone app, or in person at your nearest police station. 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Foreigners residing in Korea can also register and can ask for help in doing so at their child's daycare center, kindergarten, or school.
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0: characterized by poor air quality.
1: In response, the Ministry of Environment has been implementing a set of regulations divided into stages depending on the level of air quality.
0: Level 1 begins with limiting outdoor activity and wearing a mask. Levels 2 and 3 will have cars with odd-numbered license plates on the road on odd-numbered dates and vice versa for even numbers.
1: In Level 4, a warning will be issued for all children and seniors to stay indoors. And in Level 5, school times will be altered.
0: Simply put, keep mindful this month of air pollution levels and remain indoors when possible.

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Welcome to your daily Kickstarter morning groove. When you need to go on a diet, a delicious and sweet cake is tempting you. And you can even hear the devil's whisper, it's okay, go ahead and eat, it's not the end of the world. It is a temptation that is hard to resist. This kind of devil's whisper is also known as instant gratification. When we become used to instant gratification, we fall into the devil's temptation. And these temptations exist everywhere in daily life. However, the temptation that promises to solve my current situation in one fell swoop is likely to be false. It is just an illusion. Progress and a better life don't always manifest visibly every day. They actually begin with those constant baby steps we make every day, so let's not forget about that.

That was Get Ready by The Temptations. Good morning, Morning Groovers. Today is Tuesday. I'm producer Summer, and you have tuned into your favorite morning radio show, Morning Groove, on TBS EFM. Now let's go back and chat about today's opening. So it's easy for anyone to fall into those sweet temptations that are out there. Once you give in to those temptations, the immediate discomfort really disappears, and you receive instant gratification. That is why when studying, you just want to drop everything and sleep, take a nap, or when you're on a diet even, you still crave cake. However, if you become quite used to such instant rewards that are out there, the outcome is predictable. By overcoming these temptations and steadily moving forward step by step every morning, true progress really begins. We're all aware of that, right? And today I cheer for all of you who are quietly resisting those various temptations that are out there and preserving through daily life. 세상엔 정말 다양한 유혹들이 있는데 그런 유혹들을 이겨내고 매일 아침 한 걸음 한 걸음 꾸준히 나아감으로써 진정한 발전이 있는 거겠죠. 오늘도 그런 다양한 유혹을 뿌리치고 일상을 묵묵히 지켜내는 우리 모닝그루버들을 응원하면서 출발해 볼게요. Also, you can always keep in touch with me. So if you would like to talk to me or request a song, just hit me up by texting me to sharp1013. It is 51 per message and 101 for longer messages. Well, Morning Groovers, today is Tuesday, so we have a special guest joining us in the studio on our segment called Mystery of Insight. Today we have prepared a time to learn about interesting facts about the brain and science and technology with a neuroscientist, Jang Dong-sun. 오늘은요, 뇌과학 장동선 박사님과 함께 뇌와 과학기술에 대한 그런 흥미로운 사진들 배워보는 시간이 준비되어 있습니다. 너무너무 기대되죠? 기대 많이 해주시고요. Stay tuned with me, Morning Groovers, and we will now head over to MG Q&A just after this.

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1: May is a perfect month to go hiking. However, there are safety rules you have to remember if you want to fully enjoy beautiful mountain sceneries. First, be fully aware of the hiking course you'll be taking. 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Second, bring your backup charger, lanterns, whatever will keep you safe and connected with others in case of an emergency. Third, be careful of rock slides and landslides. 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
2: Ozone is formed when automobile exhaust gases combine with air pollutants such as ultraviolet rays. Inhaling these substances can lead to symptoms like headaches, shortness of breath, or dizziness. 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
3: When an ozone warning is issued, it is unsafe to engage in vigorous exercise or spend prolonged periods outdoors. Ozone can impair lung function, so individuals with respiratory or heart issues, children, and the elderly should exercise extra caution. Furthermore, on days with a high ozone index, it is advisable to keep windows closed to prevent outside air from entering.
2: Remember, unlike fine dust, ozone cannot be filtered by masks. The best defense against ozone is adopting an eco-friendly lifestyle.

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1: On this Seoul Smarts, the Child Identification Fingerprint Database. 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

During a season where there is more outdoor fun, the more risk there is for a wildfire. When you go on a hike or trip, it's best not to bring any flammable devices that might cause forest fires, such as lighters and matches. Cook outdoors only in designated areas. Double-check to see if the fire has been completely put out after using an inflammable device. If you discover a wildfire, immediately call 119, 112, or your local district office in order to extinguish the fire before it gets bigger. Great forest fires can be prevented with a little awareness and preparation.

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0: ready for an engaging journey as we delve into interesting facts and life-enhancing tips. Now, everyone, today we have invited Dr. Chang Dong-sun, who will explain and analyze modern trends and happiness of contemporary people from a neuroscience perspective. How interesting. 오늘은요, 현대 기술, 현대인의 트렌드, 심리, 행복 등을 뇌과학적으로 접근하여서 설명해 주실 장 동선 박사님과 함께합니다. 박사님, 안녕하세요. 반갑습니다.
1: Good morning, everyone. It's a great pleasure to be here.
0: Yes, pleasure to have you here joining us in the studio. 우리가 매일같이 사용하는 뇌에 대해서 이야기를 해주실 박사님 너무너무 반갑습니다. 우선 우리 모닝그루버들에게 인사와 자기소개 부탁드릴게요. Please introduce yourself to our listeners who are called morninggroovers.
1: 네, 안녕하세요. 궁금한 뇌를 가진 뇌과학 박사 장동선이고요. Good morning, everyone. I'm a German-Korean neuroscientist with a curious brain. And I also have a YouTube channel called Curious Brain. 궁금한 뇌 유튜브 채널을 운영하면서 뇌과학에 대한 많은 지식들을 알리려고 노력하고 있는 뇌과학 박사 장동선입니다.
0: The channel is really fascinating. I've been checking out your channel and I'm honestly speaking your fan. 제가 되게 팬이거든요. 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
1: 감사합니다.
0: 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So it's an honor to have him joining us here in the studio. I mean, the brain is such a fascinating area that I want to learn more about, but approaching it is kind of structurally it's really difficult because we don't know what's going on inside our own head. However, I have noticed that you explain and analyze various and comprehensive topics in a neuroscientific way, in a fun way too. And there are really many things closely related to the brain, aren't there? 뭔가 생각보다 많은 것들이 뇌와 좀 관련이 되는 것들이 많더라고요, 채널을 보니까.
1: That's right. I mean, I think what makes us most curious, I mean, we are most of the time curious about ourselves, right?
0: Right.
1: So if you want to know more about yourself, you need to study your brain.
0: Yeah.
1: So if you know your brain, you know how you perceive the world, why you feel like you feel on certain days.
0: Yeah.
1: So psychology can give you an answer, philosophy can give you an answer, but brain science can give you direct evidence about why you feel like sometimes sad, sometimes happy. So we can talk about this or we can tell you about this from the brain perspective, why your brain functions like that. So in short, if you want to know about yourself, you need to know your brain.
0: I'm really interested about these topics because I do want to find out about myself, which is why I'm so into things like MBTIs, things like that. But I want to study more in depth to find out about myself. So
1: I think MBTI is a good communication tool, but scientists don't trust it too much.
0: Yeah, I've heard.
1: The reason is sometimes it gives you one answer, sometimes the other.
0: Yeah.
1: So scientifically, we call it, it doesn't have a high validity.
0: So we got to study the brain.
1: So you have other tests. I mean, psychologists have tests like Big Five.
0: Oh, yeah.
1: Personality tests. Yeah. So scientists use that test much more often than MBTI.
0: I think I should get into that. So this should be fun. Morning Groovers, if you have any questions for Dr. Chang Dong-sun, can I call you Dr. Chang Dong-sun? How can I call you?
1: Just call me Dawn. I mean, Dong-sun, the three first letters are Dawn. So you can call me Dawn. Or, I mean, it's another nickname. You can call me Dr. D.
0: Dr. D. I like that. Dr. D. It sounds like a rap almost. 우리 Dr. D, 우리 박사님께 궁금하신 점 있으시면 방송 중에 문자번호 샵 1013으로 보내주세요. 짧은 문자는 50원, 긴 문자는 100원입니다. 그리고 보이는 라디오로 진행하고 있습니다. Okay, now let's get to these questions. 제가 좀 행복 관련해서 글을 많이 써요. 오프닝도 행복 관련된 것들이 되게 많은데 요즘 한국인들의 행복지수 관련 기사를 보면 항상 OECD 국가 중에서 행복지수가 낮다고 나오는 기사들을 많이 접해요. 그래서 궁금한 게 도대체 왜 우리는 행복하지 않은 건지 인간은 언제 도대체 행복한 건지 궁금합니다. 이 부분을 뇌과학적으로 답변해 주시면 좋을 것 같아요. So I'm curious why exactly we're not happy in general.

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1: Yeah.
0: 그 행복이라는 주제는 되게 어렵긴 해요. So happiness, there are so many theories of happiness.
1: Yeah.
0: So philosophers have theory, psychologists have theory. I think one which is very simple and I like is saying happiness is defined by reality minus expectation.
1: Reality minus expectation.
0: Yeah, that's one
1: Okay.
0: way of framing it. That means if your reality is better than what you expect, then you always are in the plus.
1: Oh,
0: You're
1: yeah,
0: happy.
1: absolutely.
0: But if your expectation is higher than your reality, then however great your reality is, you're always in the minus.
1: 기대를 좀 낮추고 살아야 될까요?
0: Right. And I think that says probably Koreans are very ambitious, and a lot of Koreans have high expectations about themselves. About ourselves and others. So that's one way of framing it. But my really favorite theory of happiness is called self-determination theory. It has been stated by two psychologists called Ryan and DC. And they say if you want to be happy, so if you want to increase your happiness, you need to fulfill your three basic needs.
1: Okay, what are the three basic needs?
0: They're called autonomy, competence, and connectedness. So I can explain it a little bit more. So if you cannot do anything by yourself, you cannot choose, you don't have free will. 그러니까 한국말로 하면 다른 사람이 시키는 것만 하고 내가 나의 의지로 선택할 수 있는 것들이 없으면, 자율성이 없으면, you cannot be really happy.
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0: 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So you need to have autonomy because if you cannot determine anything for yourself, by yourself, then it's very hard to be happy.
1: Okay.
0: So the second important needs is competence,
1: Competence.
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1: 네.
0: So you don't want to be always the same person. You want to be a better person than you were before, right?
1: Yeah.
0: So that's one basic needs. 내가 어제 하던 걸 오늘도 그대로 똑같이 못하고 있는 것보다는 어제보다는 조금 나은 오늘, 그리고 열심히 살면 내일 조금 더 나아질 거라는 희망. 이렇게 내가 조금씩 나아지는 나를 보면서 나 그래도 괜찮은데? 나 이제 이거 잘해. 나이 부분에 있어서는 뭐 유능해라고 말할 수 있는 것들이 있는 것. 이게 중요합니다. So you need to have competence in It could be one small area like I'm really great in making coffee, or I'm really great in singing. It could be anything, but feeling competence is also a basic need for happiness. It has to be fulfilled.
1: 너무 중요한 것
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1: 네.
0: And the third thing is, okay, let's say you chose for yourself and you're getting better every day. But no one sees that. No one accepts you. No one really loves you. That's also sad,
1: Yeah,
0: right?
1: that sounds really
0: So
1: sad.
0: the third important basic needs is connectedness, 연결감. 그래서 누군가가 나를 아껴주고 봐주고, 어, 잘했네. 어, 난 너가 정말 좋아라고 이렇게 누군가와 연결되어 있어서 인정받고 사랑받는다는 거. 이게 또 중요한 거죠. 그래서 정리하자면 한국어로는 자율성, 유능감, 그리고 연결감 세 가지가 행복하기 위해서 꼭 필요하고
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1: 네.
0: So if you think about your happiness, then it's basically you have to ask yourself, are you choosing your life by yourself? Are you autonomously doing things? And are you getting better? And are you getting accepted? And is someone caring for you? Are you connected with others? So those basic questions determine your happiness.
1: 네.
0: But if you look at Korean society, I mean, 대부분의 경우는 내가 나의 의지를 선택하지 않고 사는 삶을 살다 온게좀 많이 익숙하죠. 특히
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0: So you're not really used to autonomy. You are used to 시키는 거 하는 거, right? So that's one thing. And the other one is it's extremely hard to really get accepted. 그러니까 아이들 입장에서 보면 if
1: 네.
0: you're good at math, then you're maybe bad in English. If you're good in English, then you're bad in science. You're always bad in something, right?
1: Exactly. When you're good at something,
0: You
1: you're
0: cannot be
1: always
0: good
1: bad at
0: at
1: something.
0: everything.
1: Exactly. You're not a
0: But
1: genius.
0: exactly. But the society somehow requires you to be good in
1: 맞아요.
0: every field. So people are not really feeling competent.
1: 그런 얘기 많이 듣던 것 같아요. 우리 딸은 영어는 됐는데.

0: think these days many people are lonely and they are feeling a lot of anxiety or depression. I think ask someone close to you, are you okay? Are you okay this week? Are you feeling okay? Because we don't ask this question so much.
1: Right.
0: So I think if you can remember one thing, ask yourself whether you're okay. And be kind and ask someone you care for, are you okay? And people say, 괜찮아? 요즘 괜찮아? 이 질문 하나가 별거 아닌데, 이 질문 던져준 사람이 많이 없다는 거예요.
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0: 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Are you okay? Ask that one question and care for others around you.
1: 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Morning Groovers, this has been your scientist, Dr. Don, or Dr. D. Thank you once again for your time. 오늘 모닝 그루브와 함께 해주셔서 너무너무 감사합니다, 박사님.
0: Thanks a lot for the invitation and stay
1: Yes.
0: curious.
1: Stay curious. Okay, Morning Groovers, we're going to wrap up Mystery of Insight here, and I'll be back to you guys soon, so stay tuned.

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1: Washing our hands regularly and thoroughly has become an important practice in our everyday lives. Here are six steps to follow to make sure you get the most out of your hand washing routine.
2: 1. Rub hands palm to palm.
1: 2. Rub the back of the hands with the opposite palm. Repeat for both hands.
2: 3. Rub palm to palm with fingers interlaced.
1: 4. Get the back of your fingers by rubbing interlocked fingers into your palm. Repeat for both hands.
2: 5. Rub each thumb clasped in the opposite hand using a rotational movement.
1: And 6. Rub fingertips into the palm of the opposite hand to clean under your fingernails. Repeat for both hands.
3: Let's stay healthy this season by keeping our hands clean.
4: Being the last stretch of the spring season, May is usually a time characterized by poor air quality.
5: In response, the Ministry of Environment has been implementing a set of regulations divided into stages depending on the level of air quality.
4: Level 1 begins with limiting outdoor activity and wearing a mask. Levels 2 and 3 will have cars with odd-numbered license plates on the road on odd-numbered dates and vice versa for even numbers.
5: In Level 4, a warning will be issued for all children and seniors to stay indoors. And in Level 5, school times will be altered.
4: Simply put, keep mindful this month of air pollution levels and remain indoors when possible.

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5: May 18, 1980 marked the beginning of the Gwangju uprisings. Lasting until May 27th, it was a mass protest against the South Korean military government where nearly a quarter of a million people took part and was brutally repressed. Today, it is recorded as a pivotal moment in the South Korean struggle for democracy, and we will take the month of May to remember the brave efforts. What began as a gathering of 600 students protesting against the suppression of academic freedom soon grew into a crying out of thousands of citizens for democracy. Their legacy lives on as we commemorate all that was done for the betterment of Korea and its people.

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2: 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At this number, the Emergency Medical Information Center has multilingual staff members that speak English, Japanese, Chinese and Korean.The trained staff can give medical advice over the phone and directly connect you with emergency services. You can also call for general medical questions, such as nearby hospitals and clinics. The service is available around the clock. It's always better to be safe than sorry. 1339.
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0: When spring comes around, almost everyone spends time outside their homes.
1: People want to take advantage of the nice weather, but it is around this time of the year that many accidents occur, so we must be careful.
0: It is usually from March through May that we see many child pedestrian accidents happen, especially in the mornings, when children are on their way to school.
1: This is exactly why drivers must take extra precaution when driving around school zones, where the speed limit is 30 kilometers per hour.
0: Also, parents and teachers should assist or watch children when crossing the streets and teach them to look before crossing and not dart out into the streets.
1: Drivers and pedestrians alike should always be aware of their surroundings and, together, they can create a safe environment.

Good day, dear hearts of cuties. Thanks for joining us on this another cloudy Tuesday morning. DJ producer EQ signing in. Deleting an app feels oddly refreshing. Not moving it into a folder, not promising yourself you'll use it someday, just holding down the icon and letting it go. Some apps quietly become background noise, constantly sending notifications, stealing attention, taking up space in ways we don't even notice anymore. And that's why digital decluttering feels so satisfying. It's not really about freeing storage, it's about freeing your mind. Let's start with an instrument.

Paul Mauriat, Love is Blue. Very familiar tune, huh? 뭔가 추억을 일으키는 그런 곡이죠. This one was actually composed by very famous French orchestra leader, Paul Mauriat. He's also a composer and arranger. 맞아요. 저희 세대는 아마 다 들어보셨을 듯한 그런 음악인데요. 5750님께서는 꼬맹이 때잘 가던 경양식집에서 나오던 음악 중에 하나. 어릴 때 기억 냄새, 젊고 예쁜 엄마 모습이 소환이 되네요. Right. Back in the days, you would go to those semi-Western restaurant and then you would hear this kind of music in the background. Wow. Brings back nostalgic memories, right? Actually, this song was number one in Billboard Hot 100 in 1968. Love is Blue. 폴 모리아트 이분은 또 한국에서 또 이제 잘 알려진 분이기 때문에 내한도 꽤 많이 하셨던 걸로 기억합니다. He, I think, with his orchestra, came to Korea pretty often, as I hear. So, Paul Mauriat, that Love is Blue, to get us started. So, hey there, everybody. Happy Tuesday. Thanks for spending your morning with our program at 101.2, 101.3. Today is May 12th, and the time is a little past 10:05. I'm your host and producer, EQ. Whether you're listening via TBS eFM 101.3 on the FM dial or watching us live on YouTube, I'm so glad that you are here. If you are in the mood to interact with us, you can find our KTalk open chat room by searching 101.2, 101.3 under open chatting channel on your Kakao app. I'm keeping an eye on your messages, so please come say hello. 또 청취자님들과의 소통을 위한 카카오 오픈 채팅방 열려 있는데요. 카카오톡 오픈 채팅 채널에서 1012-1013 검색하시면 찾으실 수 있습니다. And we are also on 보이는 라디오. If you just search TBS eFM on YouTube, you can find us and connect with us via 보이는 라디오. And don't forget, we have a couple

Gary Moore, Empty Rooms 였습니다. So, talking about decluttering, right? What app that you don't use anymore, you need to delete it. 여러분들 더 이상 사용하지 않는 앱들, 지워야 하는 앱들. Or, 1232님 says, hello, hello, 안녕하세요. 저는, although I can't really mention the specific name of the app, a couple of delivery, food delivery app, I think we know those, right? 지우고 싶네요. I want to delete those, you know, delivery, food delivery apps. But in reality, I can't really delete. 그렇죠. Which gives me an idea, actually, for today's question. I want to expand, perhaps, today's question into what apps that you use all the time that you feel like you need to delete. 더 이상 사용하지 않는 앱도 뭐 지워야 되지만 너무 많이 사용해서 아 이거에서 좀 벗어나야 된다 나는 이 중독에서 벗어나야 된다 or I'm just too I don't know tied to this app so I need to I really feel like I need to you know say goodbye to this app 그런 앱까지 있으면 알려주세요 although I can't really you know say the name of the app specifically right but I think I can kind of generalize it, you know, like, you know, food delivery app or something, or English learning app, or shopping mall app, those kind of things. 그렇게 말씀해 주시면 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

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So I am trying to 비워내려고 합니다 as well, right? But it's not easy. I guess I organize my phone in a way that on the first screen are about the 25 apps that I use the most. 그래서 항상 고민을 해요. 여기에 어떤 앱을 넣을까, 어떤 앱을 뺄까. You know, I always think about which apps to kind of subtract from my home screen and which ones to add. I want to make it as efficient as possible. 그래서 보면은 there are many different apps. You know, I use for work. You know, the streaming, music streaming that I use all the time, and the social media related. You know, I use social media a lot for work. 아, 그래서 소셜 미디어는 지울 수가 없고요. And I also have a couple of sports apps. Right now, I have the NBA and MLB app. Oh, okay, NBA app. I think I need to erase because you know my Golden State Warriors is not in the playoff anymore. 떨어졌으니까 지워야지. 왜안 지웠지? 내가 이걸 빨리 지웠어야 했는데 그런 생각이 드네요. 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And also, 당땡 app. Maybe I should erase the 당땡 app because I think I try to find the deal just too much. 너무 약간 딜을 찾으려고 너무 노력을 하는 것 같아서 아 지워야 될까라는 그런 생각이 들고요. 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I need the GPS you know app for my family because you know I need to know where my wife and my daughter is exactly. I mean, don't get me wrong. They have the same app, so they know exactly where I am too. 제가 뭐 이렇게 가족을 추적하는 게 아니고 가족끼리 다 이렇게 추적을 하게 돼 있는데 저는 추적을 안 하더라고요. 근데 I don't think they're curious as to where I am. 제가 어딘지는 모르고 저는 항상 봅니다. 딸아이가 학교에 잘 있는지. 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So I wonder what your thoughts are on this. 노래 듣고 입으로 돌아올게요. 프리실리아 아닙니다. 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
1: 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Those interested may visit their local community center to review eligibility and apply. 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And more information can be found at mohw.go.kr.
2: During a season where there is more outdoor fun, the more risk there is for a wildfire. When you go on a hike or trip, it's best not to bring any flammable devices that might cause forest fires, such as lighters and matches. Cook outdoors only in designated areas. 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If you discover a wildfire, immediately call 119, 112, or your local district office in order to extinguish the fire before it gets bigger. Great forest fires can be prevented with a little awareness and preparation.

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This is 102-103. I'm your PD, DJ, EQ. We are live on TBS CFM 101.3 here, right here in Seoul and the surrounding areas. 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No matter where you are listening from, perfect timing. Let's get into the weather. You'll want to keep an umbrella with you again today. Rain will continue across much of the country through the afternoon. In particular, the Chungcheong region, Honam, and western parts of South Gyeongsang province could see heavy downpours of around 30 millimeters per hour, along with thunder, lightning, and even hail in some areas. Expected rainfall amounts are between 20 to 70 millimeters in Honam, 10 to 50 millimeters in Chungcheong, South Gyeongsang province, and Jeju, and around 5 to 30 millimeters in the Seoul metropolitan area, Gangwon, and the Daegu Gyeongbuk region. Once the rain clears, temperatures will rise noticeably. By this weekend, daytime highs are expected to approach 30 degrees, bringing the season's first taste of summer heat. Cloud cover acted like a blanket overnight, keeping the morning relatively mild. This afternoon, Seoul will climb to 23 degrees. Southern regions, however, including Busan at 20 degrees, will stay around 1 to 4 degrees cooler than yesterday. After the rain moves out, clear skies and warm spring weather are expected to continue for the time being. 전국적으로 약간의 비가 오는 날씨, 하지만은 곧 맑아진다고 하니까요. 참고하시길 바라겠습니다. So we're talking about deleting apps. What apps do you need to delete or that you don't use, you know, that much? Or, what are apps that you use maybe too much that you are thinking of maybe deleting? 이렇게 두 가지 질문 드려보도록 하겠습니다. 아까 스카프드루 낙다님께서 그 음식 배달 앱들 지워야 된다고 말씀하셨는데 지우셨는지 모르겠습니다. 함께 신청곡 주셨는데요. 여행 스케치의 곡입니다. 손끝 무지개.

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2: 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The information hotline is available in 5 foreign languages including English, Chinese, Japanese, Vietnamese and Mongolian. 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

0: Ozone is formed when automobile exhaust gases combine with air pollutants such as ultraviolet rays. Inhaling these substances can lead to symptoms like headaches, shortness of breath, or dizziness. In more severe cases, it can cause lung damage and inflammation if it comes into contact with the eyes.
1: When an ozone warning is issued, it is unsafe to engage in vigorous exercise or spend prolonged periods outdoors. Ozone can impair lung function, so individuals with respiratory or heart issues, children, and the elderly should exercise extra caution. Furthermore, on days with a high ozone index, it is advisable to keep windows closed to prevent outside air from entering.
0: Remember, unlike fine dust, ozone cannot be filtered by masks. The best defense against ozone is adopting an eco-friendly lifestyle.

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2: Hello, cuties. DJ EQ입니다.

That was a Gray, Hakina Hye featuring Loco, which was requested by 5750님. And the following track was J Rabbit, 요즘 너 말이야, which was another request by Benny님, who, in relation to our question of the day, says sports apps, and that he uses for checking scores. Benny님 sent in a message, and unused apps for mobile games that he need to delete. The reason being, so that he can have more space for new ones. So it's not really much about the decluttering, right? It's about kind of making a room for new ones. 뭔가 이렇게 보통 declutter 하면은 뭔가 이렇게 깨끗하게 이렇게 좀 미니멀리스틱하게, 심플리스틱하게 뭔가 산다는 그런 의미잖아요. 근데 하지만 뭐 새로운 것을 위해서 자리를 비운다라는 거죠. 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To each their own, right? 베니님의 신청곡이었습니다. 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So we'll be back with part two of rhyme theme that we started yesterday on Music Boutique. 오늘 part two 완결편 가볼까 합니다. So we'll be back after listening to Aerosmith, Angel.

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1: 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Third, be careful of rock slides and landslides. 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
3: 1. 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
2: 2. 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Repeat for both hands.
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2: 4. 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
2: 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Rub fingertips into the palm of the opposite hand to clean under your fingernails. 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

time for DJ EQ's The Daily Playlist with a Story Music Boutique. 이 코너의 스크립트를 블로그에 올려놓고 있습니다. 검색 사이트에 가셔서 1012-1013 검색해보시면 찾으실 수 있습니다. So yesterday, we spent some time talking about rhyme in popular music lyrics, which was a part one of this, what would be a part two series, talking about rhyme in lyrics in popular music. And just to quickly recap what we talked about yesterday, 어저께 못 들으신 분들을 위해 약간 복습을 해드리면요. When people hear the word rhyme, right, many immediately think of rap or hip-hop. But rhyme, this rhyme, something called rhyme, existed long before hip-hop was ever created. 보통 rhyme 하면은 많은 분들이 이제 힙합을 떠오르시죠. 보통, 그쵸? 근데 사실은 힙합 훨씬 전에 rhyme이라는 것은 존재했습니다. 그래서 그 예로 I played a 1963 Beatles song. I saw her standing there where in the lyrics we can find this form of rhyme. She was just 17. You know what I mean. 17, what I mean. 이렇게 글자 수를 맞추고 또 끝에 가군을 맞춘 것을 볼 수 있죠. And even much earlier than Beatles, you know, jazz standard, you know, Autumn Leaves, right, also had this pattern of ending with a very similar sounding word. The days grow long and old winter's song. 그래서 long과 song, 그렇게 rhyme이 된 것을 발견할 수 있고요. And if we travel even back further, right, T.S. Eliot, wrote this poem called The Wasteland. It was in the 1920s, 20년대 만 발표한 시.

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I'm not sure if you can call it a rap, but more like a 뭔가 이렇게 문장을 말하는 얘기하는 듯이 말하는.

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1: On this Seoul Smarts, the Child Identification Fingerprint Database. Data shows that the highest number of missing child reports are made between March and May. 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Foreigners residing in Korea can also register and can ask for help in doing so at their child's daycare center, kindergarten, or school.
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0: Being the last stretch of the spring season, May is usually a time characterized by poor air quality.
1: In response, the Ministry of Environment has been implementing a set of regulations divided into stages depending on the level of air quality.
0: Level 1 begins with limiting outdoor activity and wearing a mask. Levels 2 and 3 will have cars with odd-numbered license plates on the road on odd-numbered dates and vice versa for even numbers.
1: In Level 4, a warning will be issued for all children and seniors to stay indoors. And in Level 5, school times will be altered.
0: Simply put, keep mindful this month of air pollution levels and remain indoors when possible.

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Morning Groove is a daily morning show that shakes up your morning routine with the most useful living tips to help you navigate through life with ease. 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

Welcome to your daily Kickstarter Morning Groove. Once we have set up a long-standing plan with someone, it is common that we remain silent until the day of the plan approaches. We often ask, are we still meeting today?

However, the meaning of "Are we still meeting today?" can vary depending on people. For some, it might be a way to confirm the meeting location since there hasn't been any communication leading up to it, or to ensure that the friend hasn't forgotten about the plan. On the flip side, others might use it to express something like, "Hey, you know what? It is hot today and I haven't even taken a shower. It feels like a hassle to go out and I sense that you might be in a similar situation. How about we meet up later?" I wonder how you guys can interpret this. On another note, what I'm interested in knowing today is, are we all meeting up today, Morning Groovers?

That was Getting in Tune by The Who. Good morning, Morning Groovers. Today is Wednesday. I'm producer Summer, and you have tuned into Morning Groove on TBS EFM. Now, back to the opening. The interpretation of "are we meeting today" can indeed vary. In my case, if there has been complete silence before meeting up, I would usually just ask to confirm. However, some people might ask it subtly because they secretly want to cancel the meeting, perhaps. How do you guys interpret it? 우리 오늘 만나? 여러분들은 어떻게 해석하시나요? 우리 오늘 만나는 좀 다양하게 해석이 될 수 있는 것 같아요. 모닝그루버들, 우리 오늘 만나는 거 맞죠? 우리 모닝그루버들 지금 어디서 뭐 하면서 듣고 계신가요? 출첵해주시고요. 방송 중 사연과 신청곡 남겨주세요. 문자번호 샵 1013이고요. 짧은 문자는 50원, 긴 문자는 100원, TBS EFM 유튜브 스트리밍은 무료입니다. You can always get in touch with me during the show by texting me to sharp1013. It is 51 per message and 101 for longer messages. Stick around with me for the next 2 hours of fun, and I will get to MG Q&A right away.

0: on Friday. Every morning at 7 o'clock, let summer be your morning friend. Morning Groove, got the groove. Morning Groove, got the groove. Yeah!
1: Our next song is by The Kinks, All Day and All of the Night.

0: love, yeah.
1: The song that we just listened to was by Small Faces, You Need Loving. Now let's get back to MG Q&A question. I asked you guys about something that you're proud of yourself. 여러분들은 어떤 부심을 가지고 계신지 물어봤습니다. 우리 수영을 좋아하시는 박혜미님. 안녕하세요. 수영 끝나고 틀었더니 뭐 잘하는지 얘기하는 시간이군요. 저는 물건 찾기 대장이에요. 리모컨이 안 보인다면 제가 찾고 핸드폰이 어디 있는지 안 보인다 하면 제가 찾아줍니다. 차키도 제가 찾고요. So I'm good at finding things, finding belongings. If somebody lost the remote control, I'm able to find it. If someone lost their phone, I'm able to find it. And I'm also good at finding my own car keys.
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1: I need to have this kind of people right by my side because I'm the one who always looks for a remote control, my car keys, and my phone.
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1: I actually recently lost my car key, so I've been looking for that everywhere. I'm 100% sure that I lost it in my house, but I just can't find it, so I'm using a spare key.

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June commented on YouTube, I must be stage phobia with Korean though. I am not a stage phobia when I speak something in English in front of people. Haha. Well, so it depends on language. I guess you are more comfortable speaking in English than Korean then, because usually if you are proud of or confident about something, you would have less stage phobia. So I guess language is the variable for you. Oh, I wonder why though. I mean, you're still speaking in front of multiple people. I guess it has to do with confidence of the language that you're speaking. For me, I have stage phobia in both languages.

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1: On this Seoul Smarts, the Child Identification Fingerprint Database. 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You can register your child's fingerprint and personal details online at the Agency for Children, Women, and Disabled website, Anjun Dream, at www.safe182.go.kr, their smartphone app, or in person at your nearest police station. You must have a family relation certificate as well as ID to register your child's fingerprints. Foreigners residing in Korea can also register and can ask for help in doing so at their child's daycare center, kindergarten, or school.
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During a season where there is more outdoor fun, the more risk there is for a wildfire. When you go on a hike or trip, it's best not to bring any flammable devices that might cause forest fires, such as lighters and matches. Cook outdoors only in designated areas. Double-check to see if the fire has been completely put out after using an inflammable device. If you discover a wildfire, immediately call 119, 112, or your local district office in order to extinguish the fire before it gets bigger. Great forest fires can be prevented with a little awareness and preparation.

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1: Washing our hands regularly and thoroughly has become an important practice in our everyday lives. Here are six steps to follow to make sure you get the most out of your hand washing routine.
2: 1. Rub hands palm to palm.
1: 2. Rub the back of the hands with the opposite palm. Repeat for both hands.
2: 3. Rub palm to palm with fingers interlaced.
1: 4. Get the back of your fingers by rubbing interlocked fingers into your palm. Repeat for both hands.
2: 5. Rub each thumb clasped in the opposite hand using a rotational movement.
1: And 6. Rub fingertips into the palm of the opposite hand to clean under your fingernails. Repeat for both hands.
3: Let's stay healthy this season by keeping our hands clean.
4: Being the last stretch of the spring season, May is usually a time characterized by poor air quality.
5: In response, the Ministry of Environment has been implementing a set of regulations divided into stages depending on the level of air quality.
4: Level 1 begins with limiting outdoor activity and wearing a mask. Levels 2 and 3 will have cars with odd-numbered license plates on the road on odd-numbered dates and vice versa for even numbers.
5: In Level 4, a warning will be issued for all children and seniors to stay indoors. And in Level 5, school times will be altered.
4: Simply put, keep mindful this month of air pollution levels and remain indoors when possible.

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What is the song that you always sing at 노래방? Let me know about that. I'm curious to find out. Alright, I'm going to read more of your messages after listening to this song requested by 8409. Here is Robbie Williams, Supreme.

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